0: It's Backstage Country. I'm Elena. We got Ashley Cook hanging out this week. Okay. And I'm so glad you are here because you're about to become super busy. Not like you aren't already, but like you're about to kick off your world tour in just about a month.
1: I'm so excited. I
0: can only imagine what you're feeling right now. And I cannot wait to see what that brain of yours is working up because like I've told you so many times, like I love your vision for writing. I love your vision for visuals. I love your vision for touring and those moments. So how is that vision coming together right now?
1: It's coming. It's definitely coming. I feel like I have so many ideas that I want to execute and only so much of a budget and like space on a stage to actually make it happen. But I have amazing, you know, team members that are helping me put it all together. And I just, for this tour, my main goal that I said to everybody when I was planning all of this is I was like, all right, I really just want to make sure that this tour feels visually different than the headline tours I've done in the past. Because I've done two headline tours. Both of them were like fresh off of my first album coming out and then off of Your Place going number one. Mm-hmm. And so I mean, I was still pretty new in the game and I didn't have like any budget to work with and was trying to kind of figure it out. And so it was just like, they looked very similar. They sounded really great, but and some of the songs were different. But
0: you could only do so much.
1: Yeah, I mean, it's just the nature of it. And thankfully I got to play shows, you know? I mean, some people don't even have the budget to play shows. Mm-hmm. So I got to go headline tour twice, which was so fun. But I just, when I look back at the videos, even myself, if I look back at the Your Place tour versus the Shot in the Dark tour, I can't really see visually a big difference between the two tours. Like they were both so fun, but it was a similar set list and similar songs and a similar setup and the same band members and all of it. And I still have the exact same band, but I was told everybody, I'm like, hey, bigger budget, which is awesome. Mm-hmm. I want to visually make it look really different. And I've been telling everybody to wear blue. So like every night's gonna be a blue out, we're calling it. Like the whole sea of blue of all the fans wearing blue.
0: Yes.
1: It's just gonna be a little more curated and intentional with like the experience that they're gonna have, which I think will be fun and something different that people haven't seen from before. So like the fans that have come to both the headline tours in the past, they're gonna be like, whoa, this is a
0: totally
1: different experience.
0: Yeah. What is it like having that bigger budget, but like having to still stay within it? Like, because I know your ideas are big.
1: Oh yeah, I'm like, let's get a, you know, hanging chandelier disco ball.
0: Yeah.
1: Thing. And they're like, Ashley, what? It's the Ryman, you can't hang a disco ball from the
0: right.
1: Ryman. But yeah, I definitely have a world of ideas that I can't wait to get to execute. Whether it's, you know, this tour or three tours from now, you know, but it's been fun. It's been fun to get to, I have a great team, a great touring team, a great management team, like everybody. And I feel like they've done a really great job with saying, hey, Ash, go dream. So yeah, it's been really fun. And it's been also really cool to see like tickets moving the way they are. Like it's been fun to see because I, you know, I haven't been on tour in a second. I haven't been on headline tour in a minute. And with this new music, like you just never know. You never know how it's gonna be received. That's the nature of this industry and not knowing what the next project will do or won't do. And it's been cool to see the fans really show up and care and buy the tickets and, you know, impressive numbers and all this stuff. So it's been really fun to get to put together.
2: Don't go anywhere. More Backstage Country is next with Ashley Cook.
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1: It's Backstage Country. Ashley Cook is your host this week. We're playing some of her hits, and we cannot go this week without playing the first number one song, Your Place.
2: Absolutely.
1: Ashley, it's been almost a year since this one, number one. How did it change your life, or if it did, in what ways, like immediately into today?
2: Yeah. This song really changed my life in a lot of different ways. I mean, obviously, as an artist getting your first number one song, it changes the rooms that you're in and the opportunities that you're given. And it changes a lot career-wise, like just the amount of things that you have access to after that first number one. But for me personally, it changed a lot about how I thought about decision-making. I don't know if you know the backstory to this, but Your Place was a song that I loved and believed in, but my team wasn't super, super passionate about off the beginning.
1: Wild.
2: Off the jump. I know. And I just remember, you know, I'm a very indecisive person. I've always been very indecisive and have a hard time making decisions. I love to survey people. I love to ask a lot of questions and get opinions. And this song was one that I didn't care what the opinion was. I just was like, this is a smash. This song, I believe it and I love it and I feel it. And the crowds that came to my headline shows, they believed it and they sang it. And it just had this organic flame to it that just happened. And I think it was because I just so deeply and desperately believed in that song. So for me, it changed a lot, not only career-wise, but it allowed me to really listen to my inner voice and my inner sureness when it comes to music and what I want to release, and not just listening to the people around me. And they're an amazing team. I mean, they've chosen a lot of things that I said no to that have ended up being a great thing in my career because they pushed me to do it. And so I love them, I value them, I trust them for sure. But this is one of those songs that taught me a lesson about trusting myself and my own, what I want to say as an artist, because there are so many artists in this world that sing all different kinds of songs. And if you don't know what song is your song, what song you sing, and what's something you want to say, then everybody else could sing your song. So what do I want to say? Who am I as an artist? And I think that that song really taught me what that means and who I am to my core as an artist, and things that feel the most in line with what I want to say and who I want to be.
1: Being authentic is everything, especially
2: 100%.
1: These days. So did anybody come up to you from the label, like, you know, when it actually went number one, to be like, okay, yeah, sorry, right?
2: I got a formal apology for sure. But we're all the best of friends. I love my team. I love my label. I mean, Big Loud's incredible.
1: Yeah.
2: And again, there's been so many things that they've pushed me on that I've been like, I don't know, and then I've done it, and it's been one of my favorite songs or one of the best moments of my career. So that's the beauty of working with a team and having opinions, is having different voices in the room, and I love that. But also, my voice matters too, and I think that's important, and we all just respect each other and love working together. And that was one of those moments I found my voice in the room, and that was really important, you know?
0: Coming up next, more with Ashley Cook on Backstage Country.
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5: This is Kathy O'Dell from South River EMC. 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
1: It's Backstage Country. We got Ashley Cook hosting this week. And Ashley, your self-titled album, it just came out on Friday. And now we have to talk about everything.
2: Let's talk about it.
1: Let's talk about it. Let's start with Baby Blues, considering this is the single right now.
2: Yes, it is.
1: First off, congratulations. 70 first day ads.
2: Yeah, thank you. I think it was like 77 or something.
1: Yeah, it was over 70.
2: It was crazy.
1: I mean, it's crazy. And the whole life of this song is crazy because it really has taken on a life of its own.
2: Absolutely.
1: It's gone viral a million times already.
2: Yeah.
1: Continues to every time you perform it live.
2: Yeah.
1: Just what has this journey with this song been like for you?
2: It's been crazy. I won't lie. You know, I mean, I first teased that song on social media back, like, gosh, top of last year,
1: yeah,
2: I want to say.
1: Like,
2: so it's been a minute, and fans were so in love with it. They were, like, begging for the song, really wanting it. I made this whole moment in my show because of it. And it's one of those songs that just feels easy. It was easy to write. It's easy to listen to. It's flirty. It's fun, which I feel like a lot of my music up to this point, just because of the nature of the relationships that I've been in, has been like kind of like, you know, sassy or sad or heartbreaking. And so this is one of those songs that is a different chapter for me. It's fun, it's flirty, it's just a good time. And it's really cool to see how fans have grabbed onto it. And like, I mean, I go to these shows and people are holding up signs asking me to serenade their husbands or their wives or whatever. And I'm like, oh, this is so fun. So it's been so fun to get to see how it's kind of taken on a life of its own, and now that it's just growing to be such a big song.
1: I mean, and it's gotten, big song is an understatement, because I mean, I see the videos of you doing this live and you almost can't hear you at this point.
2: It's crazy.
1: Right?
2: That's all you can ask for, right? Like, I remember with Your Place, a similar thing happened where I started teasing it online, you know, before it was even recorded. Like, it was just the demo that I started teasing. Same thing with Baby Blues. And then I fought for it in the rooms and I was like, I want to cut the song. And my team didn't really believe in it. And that's just the nature of it, you know? I mean,
1: yeah.
2: They were like, yeah, it's a good song, but like, we think these other songs are better. And that's the beauty of, you know, a team and subjectivity and whatever. But I was like, I really just have a feeling about the song. And the same kind of thing happened with Your Place that did with Baby Blues, where I start teasing it, I start playing it at shows. You see this organic reaction start to build with the song. And next thing you know, it's just trumping every other song that I've tried to make the focus track. You know, it's like it just has this life of its own. And that's such a beautiful thing. And I would never complain about that, because it's amazing to have fans get to kind of take the reins and say, we want this song.
1: Right.
2: And
1: I mean, that's what everybody would dream to do.
2: Yeah.
0: This is Backstage Country. More just ahead with Ashley Cook.
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0: Ashley Cook is your co-host this week along with me, Elena. Okay. And we are having so much fun.
1: We are. We really are.
0: Yes. The album just came out on Friday. I feel like I learned a lot about you.
1: That's the goal.
0: I'm sure that you learned a lot about yourself while making as well. Like, like walking away from it. I mean, do you feel like a different person because of like how much you've learned about yourself?
1: I was just telling my mom this yesterday. I don't know if it's because I just turned 29 or what, but I feel like a polar opposite person even from the person who started writing this record.
0: Really?
1: Yeah.
0: I believe that.
1: Yeah. I don't know if it's like just another birthday came around or if it's the relationship that I went through and learned a lot from, or if it's just like spending more time alone and now being single and being really hurt by the situation that I was in with that relationship. And I don't know what it is, but I really do feel like I learned my patterns in relationships. I learned my fears. I learned, you know, how I handle anger, how I handle a lot of things. And I think that's why I thought about naming this record so many different things, but I wanted to name it a self-title because it felt like, to your point, you get to know me more through it. And not just in a like, I like the color blue and blah, blah. It's like, it feels like real, raw, honest truths of a mid to late 20s girl figuring it out.
0: Yeah.
1: And that really just kind of came through. And I feel like a very different person now.
0: Are there songs on here that you were second guessing whether it was too much?
1: For like, sure.
0: Really?
1: Absolutely.
0: Which ones, Ashley?
1: I mean, for sure, Johnny and June.
0: Yeah.
1: And it's funny because I went and got dinner with some friends a couple nights ago and I was like, oh, is this song, should I pull it? Should I not put it out? And I was like, it's just so good. Like that was one of those songs that like I wrote, again, dead in the middle of this relationship fiasco. And I drove around in my car, went to Love Circle down, you know, in West End for like 3 hours and just played that song on loop, crying.
0: Oh,
1: so pathetic. But like, I really felt it. Yeah. I felt the song and I was like, yeah, now I'm beyond moved on and whatever. Like, I don't want to talk to him, whatever. Like, by all means, be happy.
0: But it's a part of the story.
1: It's a part of the story.
0: Yeah.
1: And I just feel like that song, if it wasn't as good and it didn't make me feel the way that it does, I probably would have pulled it because it says his name on the song.
0: Yeah.
1: So I'm kind of like, but yeah.
0: Did you almost take that out?
1: I can't.
0: Yeah.
1: It's in the title.
0: Yep.
1: Yeah. I guess. I'm like, is that literally the song?
0: Yeah.
1: I'm
0: like, yeah.
1: That's kind of the play on words. You know? It's Johnny and June, the couple, but also like his name. So it's, yeah.
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1: 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Tiny cracks and worn weather stripping allow cool, conditioned air to escape and hot, humid air to seep indoors. This forces your air conditioning to work harder than necessary and increases energy costs. Take a few minutes to check for drafts, replace weather stripping, and seal leaks.
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6: This is Kathy O'Dell from South River EMC. 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

day, Potts Farm was a place to go. Load a truck up, hit the dirt road. 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King and the Can and the Marlboro Man. Jack and Jim were a few good men. 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And all this small town, he said, she said. 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

0: 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Our annual Radiothon continues to break records as we've raised over $1 million for the hospital. 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

Good morning and happy weekend. Welcome to your Saturday. I've already done so much this morning. I went to the grocery store. Mila and I had some time outside. I enjoyed my coffee. I am ready to go, bringing you the best music like Ella Langley on KML.

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Got his new album, Silver Sands Marina, coming our way later in September. And there's two more songs available for you to hear on it now. But this one's called Carry On. It's on the Big 95.7.

0: 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Hey, it's Sarah hanging out with you on your weekend. 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

Jordan Davis kicking off our commercial-free music hour on the Big 95.7 KML. 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

That's Zach John King, Get to Drinkin', as we roll commercial free on KML. Monday marks the first day of school for both Cumberland and Hoke County, so anticipate a significant increase in traffic around school zones. And please slow down.

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Ella Langley, Be Her on KML. 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It's Dan and Shay with a really important message. 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

0: Miles on it. And guess what? Kane Brown is your host all next week for Backstage Country right here on KML each weekday, 7 to 11. He's going to take you behind the scenes of his new music, touring, and more.
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Going to be a good time.

buddy Shane Prophet, Long Live Country on KML. That does it for me this afternoon. Mindaloo's coming in next to take over. But I'm going to leave you rolling commercial free with Billy Currington. Have a great rest of

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So if this is your jam, you need to head on over there. They're going to be going on until 4 p.m. and again tomorrow from 10 to 4.

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Jason Aldean on the Big 95.7 KML. It's Minda Lou. Well, she is sitting pretty on top of that Can't Beat Sarah jackpot. That is at $875. Play again Monday morning around 7:30. I threw

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It's Mindaloo. Yeah, I know you're just sitting around lowballing people on Facebook Marketplace, but try to do something good for yourself today. It's the weekend. Put your feet up. 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Right now, it's Ella Langley and Morgan Wallen on the Big 95.7.

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And she's probably going to steal your hoodie, just FYI. 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Hear the stories behind the songs. It's Kane Brown.

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Big 95.7 KML, you're hanging out with Minda Lou on this Saturday. Thoughts and prayers going out to all of our teachers who are back in the saddle again on Monday morning. Good luck, guys.

Lauren, Elena, and Chase Matthew on the Big 95.7 KML. 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

recently debuted as a Disney voice on Big City Greens, and Lainey Wilson, she is back on the small screen, but now she's going to be doing comedy in the Netflix show Leanne with comedian Leanne Morgan. I think Lainey's going to be pretty darn funny.

0: Josh Ross on the Big 95.7 KML. Hey, get this. The North Carolina Department of Motor Vehicles is introducing digital driver's licenses and IDs by the end of 2026, which means you'll have an optional mobile ID. Wow.
1: Sure.

0: WKML is honored to be a proud sponsor of the St. Jude's Children's Research Hospital. Our annual radiothon continues to break records as we've raised over $1 million for the hospital. Did you know that you can become a partner in Hope any time of the year? That's why we're coming together to raise funds with Music for Miracles with Hudson Westbrook as a reminder that no child should die in the dawn of life. 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

Cody Johnson on the Big 95.7 KML. It's Minda Lou. Keeping it going on your Saturday with the latest from the Mrs. Taylor Swift. Do you think she's going to legally change her name? I mean, I wouldn't if I were her. Just saying.

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1: The Big 95.7 KML. I'm Morgan Ray, and all this next week, August 24th to the 28th, go ahead and expect some loud noises because Fort Bragg is doing some training, especially around the Linden Oaks and the southwestern areas of Fort Bragg. So just be aware.

0: 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It'll be here August 27th through the 29th. It's coming back to Benson. They're having their 2026 Drag Wars event at Dorana Motorsports Park in Benson. So make sure you head on over there to enter.
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0: record high in the Fayetteville area is 110 degrees.
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So the DMV is getting rid of paper registration cards, so they won't be in your glove box anymore, and no more annual plate stickers, but you still do

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1: I don't know if you were looking at me or not. 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
1: Don't you on the Big 95.7. School is starting back Monday, August 24th in Hope County and Cumberland County, so make sure you're looking out for those school zones and slowing down and anticipating bigger trips.

We have had some crazy storms this weekend, and that is because it is severe weather season. 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

0: I'm Morgan Ray on the Big 95.7 KUML. And if you have an HOA and you struggle to keep up with some of the rules, well, this lady found herself doing something crazy because she kept getting $45 penalties about her bushes out front because they were dead. So she started spray painting them green and it worked. Her HOA stopped sending her fees for the penalties for not keeping up with her bushes.
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1: One of my favorites from Parmalee on the Big 95.7. The Fayetteville Woodpeckers will be home starting Tuesday. It is their last week home at Segra for the season. So make sure you're checking them out and go grab some tickets.

0: 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Our annual Radiothon continues to break records as we've raised over $1 million for the hospital. 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

was Morgan Wallen, and I'm Morgan Ray on the Big 95.7 KMOW. It looks like Duncan has some freebie days coming up. I'm going to tell you when they are, so make sure you're sticking around.

0: 95.7. It looks like Duncan has some freebie days coming up. The first one is August 30th. 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

0: So Jason Aldean and Luke Bryan played at Nationals Park in Washington, D.C. a few nights ago. And before the show, they got a kind of behind-the-scenes tour of the White House and the press room, you know, where the president does all the briefings and stuff. It was kind of wild to see Jason Aldean and Luke Bryan in that room, but really cool.
1: I know it's been a while. Gotta talk to you, gotta catch you up on the hill I'm in right now. Yeah, whiskey drink. Now you won't believe the things I said, the way she left, the way the leaving all went down.

Her debut album dropped yesterday. That's Stella Lefty, Boston on the Big 95.7. It's Dub. This is the Saturday Night Party. Got Luke Combs coming up. Also some live music from Thomas Rhett. Right now, a throwback track from Joe D. Messina is I'm All Right.

Luke Combs is officially a Disney character. He's featured in the new Disney Channel show Big City Greens. And according to Luke, this is the coolest thing he's ever done, at least in his kids' eyes. Here's Luke now on KML. I can

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If you can beat Sarah, you're going to walk away with that money. Let's see if somebody can do that with the big wake up around 7:30 Monday on the Big 95.7.

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0: Morgan Wallen on the Saturday Night Party. It's Dub. Thanks so much for listening in to the Big 95.7. So I am the fur parent of four. We got three dogs and a cat. Got a bloodhound, a golden retriever, and a yellow lab mix. And I can tell you, my dogs are handsome, beautiful. They would, not to brag, but they would never win the world's ugliest dog contest. Not like this rescue pug from South Korea. Her name is Jenny Lou. She won at the Sonoma County Fair in Santa Rosa, California. She won $5,000 and earned herself an appearance on the Today Show in New York City. I mean, all this is really done kind of in good fun because the event, what it really does is promotes dog adoption and rescue, and that's really the most important thing. And when you look at Jenny Lou, if you Google her, I mean, like, there's really not much ugly about her. But she got a tongue on her. Maybe that's why she won. I mean, this pug has got an extremely large tongue. So if you want some kisses from Jenny Lou, you're going to get more than you asked for. I can promise you that.
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little throwback track from Aaron Tippin on the Saturday Night Party. It's Dub. Hope you're having a great weekend so far. Thank you so much for spending part of it with us. We appreciate you listening in to the Saturday Night Party. Here's the new one from Dustin Lynch. 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